0: 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You little demon in my storyline. Don't knock on my door, I'll see you out.
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1: 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I like that, y'all. I like that.

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Young Tasha, young Shah Rukh, I'm at every party. And you got what I want, it's so near. 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

always loved this record, Korea and Let Me Love You For Tonight, a classic from Sleeping Bag Records released back in 1988. Track before that one, Flying Mojito Bros and Thunder Exchange. Thank you so much for tuning in, guys. I'll be back in a month's time, but right now, would love to sign things off with this one. Music from the iconic Miss Donna Summer. This is I Feel Love.

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